0: Re. Our 1st and 3rd Marine Divisions can land on Wensan anytime once the mines have been cleared.
1: I want all our troops under the Ace Army to march north immediately at top speed, all the way to the Yaru River. Let's not waste any time.
0: But we just received order last week that no troops except the South Koreans can enter areas north of Songchon to avoid provoking Chinese communist troops.
1: No! The Chinese communist troops don't have the guts to confront us. We will meet them on the banks of the Yaru River.
2: 你原来是42军的，怎么跑到50军来了？该不会是42军不要你了吧？
3: 挤兑人是吧？五十军整编的时候，调的都是骨干，个个都是过硬的。怎么，没有人通知你去？
2: 嘿，好，我喜欢啊！现在开始反挤兑人了啊！哎。

0: do you have something to report?
1: Sir, General Walker estimates that we can reach the Yalu River in a week. The ammunition on the South Korean battlefield is sufficient to engage in fighting.
0: Tell the logistics department I want all ammunition ships currently headed to South Korea to immediately return and unload their ammunition already packed in San Francisco. Plus, I want the Ace Army to set up a civil affairs division in North Korea. Until we have a unified and Korean government, this department will act on their behalf. After the war is over, we will leave one division behind. That will be sufficient.
1: Yes, sir.
0: One more thing.
1: Yes, General.
0: I've decided to give you a few extra days off so that you can enjoy a happy Thanksgiving turkey holiday.
1: Thank you, General.